Good morning. I hope you're enjoying your Friday. You're with Debbie B on our Business, Investment and Real Estate show. What does it take for a city to attract the attention of some of the world's most innovative startups? This week, Moreton Bay gave us the answer. City of Moreton Bay was selected as one of only two cities globally, alongside Rome in Italy, and the first Australian city to participate in a landmark international open innovation program delivered in partnership with the Tokyo Metropolitan Government. We'll call them the TMG. Through a partnership with the TMG, five Japanese startups visited our city to explore real-world opportunities in disaster resilience, infrastructure, and emerging technology. More importantly, the collaboration highlights Moreton Bay's growing reputation as a place where industry, government and research partners come together to solve complex challenges. For local businesses, initiatives like Tokyo Innovation Week create valuable opportunities to strengthen international relationships, build innovation capability and showcase the city's strengths on a global stage. As Moreton Bay continues its journey towards becoming a leading innovation city, partnerships like these help open doors to new ideas, new markets, and future investment opportunities that benefit our broader business community. Let's have a song break, and then I'll be back with more interesting government information. You're with Debbie B on 101.5.

You're with 101.5 and I'm Debbie B. More than 170 Queensland small and family businesses are getting safer and $2 million richer under the latest round of funding. The Crisafulli government has rolled out almost $2 million to successful recipients under the $40 million Secure Communities Partnership Program, helping local operators lock down their premises with CCTV, bollards, secure fencing, upgraded alarms and better lighting. The businesses span allied health, trades, manufacturing and hospitality. Everyday operators looking to protect their staff, stock and peace of mind. 62 recipients were announced back in May, with a further 112 now added to the list. Minister for Small and Family Business, Steve Minikin, says the program has hit a major milestone, with two full rounds now delivered. Proofy says that practical crime prevention is protecting livelihoods and strengthening communities right across the state. For full details and the recipient list, go to business.qld.gov.au/secure-grants.

That was Uncle Cracker and Follow Me. You just got to bop along to that, don't you? Great song. It was Debbie B on 101.5. Richard Marks coming up next, Endless Summer Nights. Now, Richard is a judge on The Voice, would you believe? This was released back in 1987, so he's been around for a long time. And he wrote it about a summer romance in Hawaii.

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The Beachmere Community Markets are on at 53 Rogers Street, Beachmere, from 7 a.m. to midday on the first Saturday of every month. It's a great market to catch up with friends and grab a bargain. Outside, there will be honey, fudge, jams, plants, clothing, secondhand and bric-a-brac and more. And there's also some fantastic stalls inside the shed. As you venture to the Med Shed entrance, you'll find the Beachmere Community Garden Store, where you can get all the advice you need on what to grow in the Beachmere area and a great variety of plants. You'll also come across a barbecue that serves up fantastic bacon and egg rolls, sausage sandwiches and the best coffees in Beachmere. Put it on your calendar the first Saturday of the month. Keeping our community connected, 101.5 FM.

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1: You gotta love Coldplay, Viva La Vida. What a great song. Ben Harper up next, Diamonds on the Inside, another great song. This was released back in 2003, and it's a folk rock and acoustic-infused song which reflects on truth, inner worth, and sincerity in a difficult world. 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

Cutting Crew, I Just Died in Your Arms Tonight. What a great song. You're with Debbie B on 101.5, and I hope your Friday morning is doing exactly what you want it to. I'm going to play Talk It Over next by Grace and Hugh. This was released back in 1988, and I reckon it's the best way to sort out an argument. Enjoy.

Big news for the Joiner community. Joiner Central Shopping Centre officially throws open its doors this Saturday, 8th of August, which is tomorrow, with a celebration the whole family can get in on. The official ceremony kicks off at 6:30 a.m. with the centre opening to shoppers at 7 a.m. On offer, a full line Coles with drive-through click and collect, plus more than 18 specialty retailers covering everything from dining and health to beauty and lifestyle. Lancini Property Group CEO Thomas Lancini says the centre was built to meet real demand as Joiner and surrounding suburbs continue to grow, giving locals a convenient spot to shop, eat and connect close to home. Moreton Bay Mayor Peter Flannery agrees, saying it's all about making sure fast-growing communities like Joiner have the facilities they need. And yes, 101.5 FM will be there too, broadcasting live from the celebrations all morning. But stay tuned. After I Can't Dance by Genesis, we're going to tell you about some awesome giveaways at the opening that you will not believe.

Well, we've been chatting about the opening of Joiner Central Shopping Centre, and it wouldn't be a grand opening without a party. Expect face painting, live music, a giant gumball machine loaded with retailer prizes and giveaways for the kids, plus North Pine Car Wash and al fresco dining precinct, a dedicated play area and over 400 free car parks once the doors are open. 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Winners are drawn on Monday the 10th of August. 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
1: 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Today and over the weekend, we're looking at 24 to 7, sunny with light winds. It's going to be a gorgeous weekend, keeping our community connected and informed on 101.5.
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Small and family businesses across Queensland are getting a serious skills boost, with the state government tipping in $11.5 million for free micro-credential training. The program, delivered through the University of the Sunshine Coast, covers practical, in-demand skills like AI, cybersecurity and procurement, with six new courses rolling out by 2029. It's all about giving business owners real tools for real challenges. 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And it's flexible too. Face-to-face, online or a hybrid mix. So it works whether you're running a business in the city or out in the regions. Minister for Small and Family Business Steve Minnican says it's about backing the backbone of the state's economy. University of the Sunshine Coast Vice Chancellor Professor Helen Bartlett says the courses are designed to be relevant, accessible and immediately useful. And in the coming months, we'll be talking to Dr. Wayne Graham to get the nitty-gritty details about the courses. And here's something else that's pretty interesting. Great workplaces create great businesses. Great businesses create local jobs. City of Moreton Bay's future economic success depends on building businesses that people want to work for, shop with, dine with and recommend. 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It's being held on the 26th of August at the North Lakes Hotel from 8:45 a.m. through to 1 p.m. The event is free, but registration is required. 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

Paula Notes, Rich Girl, I hope you enjoyed that. Welcome to Friday Morning with Morning Magazine. I'm Debbie B. I'm going to play Daryl Hall and John Oates, Out of Touch. This was released back in 1984 and I thought you might enjoy it. You know, John Oates stumbled upon the chorus for this song while experimenting with the synthesizer. I wonder if you can pick that up.

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1: 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It's history in the making.
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That was Nelly Furtado, I'm Like a Bird. What a great song. You're with Debbie B on 101.5. Hey, I just listened to this song, In the Summertime by Mungo Jerry. It's an old one from the 70s and it's so cool. I just wanted to play it for you. Ray Dorsett wrote this song in about 10 minutes while working at a lab for Timex, and it became a global smash, topping charts worldwide and selling an estimated 30 million copies. Enjoy. It's a lot of fun.

You're tuned into 101.5, our business, investment and real estate show, and I'm Debbie B. Let's have a look at what's on in business in the city of Moreton. The Department of State Development, Infrastructure and Planning will hold an interactive workshop helping businesses develop strong capability statements to better market their expertise and win contracts in major projects. That's on Monday the 17th of August at Deception Bay PCYC. The registration's closed for that on the 10th of August. Then the Greater Caboolture Chamber of Commerce and Pine Rivers Chamber are hosting internationally recognised urban strategist Stephen Burgess at the Caboolture Hub on the 11th of August from 8.15 through to 10 a.m. for a breakfast presentation exploring how towns and cities around the world are responding to changing housing, transport, economic and demographic trends. The Pine Rivers Chamber Social Networking is on Wednesday the 12th of August from 4.30 through to 6.30 p.m. It's a free event. Bookings are essential at the Hip Hop Brewers Brendale. Then that is held every second Wednesday of the month. Pine Rivers Breakfast Forum, Brisbane 2032 Ready, with special guest speaker Dominic Lamb, is on Wednesday the 19th of August from 7 through to 8.30 a.m. at the UniSC Moreton Bay. Sanford Chamber holds regular networking breakfast at the Sanford Community Hub on the second Wednesday of the month. Then on the third Friday of the month, the Hills and District enjoys a networking lunch as well as a social networking on the last Thursday of the month. And are you thinking of leasing a business premises? Queensland Small Business Commissioner has produced a great article worth reading. Before you sign, understanding council planning rules for your business lease. That's always very handy to know, isn't it? And then finally, the Australian Institute of Innovation and Leadership have fee-free accredited training offering practical entrepreneurship and business skills programs to help individuals start, grow or enhance their business. 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And that's what's on in the city of Moreton.

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The first times are officially underway at North Harbour, and it's happened fast, and it's big news for Burpengary East. Less than 12 months after this priority development area was declared, diggers are already on site, with work starting on almost 250 homes. That's just the beginning too, with more than 3,700 homes planned for the area over time. Deputy Premier Jared Bilger says fast-tracking projects like this is exactly what's needed in a region growing as quickly as Moreton Bay, and Burpengary East has grown 43% since 2021. Once complete, the development will bring a mix of houses, villas and apartments, plus retail and open green space, and is expected to generate close to 2,000 local jobs and pump $456 million into the regional economy. It's all part of a bigger push across southeast Queensland to get more Queenslanders into homes sooner. Let's hope that there's a big push for infrastructure and roads too. What's your view? Let's have a quick song break, and I'll be back with more about what's happening in Queensland's rental crunch.

Here's Debbie B on 101.5. Queensland's rental crunch is easing slightly, with 27 of 50 regions recording a rise in vacancies this quarter. But availability remains tight almost everywhere. The statewide vacancy rate crept up to just 1%, still well below REIQ's healthy range of 2.6 to 3.5%. Locally, Moreton Bay held steady at 0.7%, alongside Pine Rivers at 0.6%, Greater Brisbane 0.8%, and the Sunshine Coast at 0.9%. Meanwhile, Caboolture tightened further, dropping to 1.1% vacancy this quarter. REIQ CEO Antonio Mercarella says while regional and coastal markets like Hervey Bay and Fraser Coast are showing signs of relief, affordability pressure is mounting on both tenants and property owners, and the only long-term fix is more housing supply. Brisbane's median weekly rent now sits around $700.

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0: The birth of a baby. 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
3: There is an event in many of our lives that has brought tears to even the most hardened male eye, that has caused the tough, manly frame to collapse in a faint and has heard the strongest non-believer cry, miracle. A child is being born somewhere in the world every minute of our day, but until we experience the birth of a baby, it's sometimes difficult to even start to fully comprehend the mystery of creation. Mothers are given the honour and privilege of nurturing the unborn child within the safety of their own bodies. During this time, they need the care and support of their partners, particularly around the time of the birth. Being close to your loved one is important during these special times, and sharing together the miracle of birth can be an experience never forgotten. Fellas, we need to be around at these times. Our role may well be minor, but our presence can often be a great support at the birthing stage. Let's see it as our responsibility to be a part of what we help create. There'll be lots of time later for the cigars and the celebrations. I'm Peter Mack, and that's life.
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0: Tuesday night is Blues Night on 101.5 with King Street Blues between 6 and 8. Got a head full of thought crimes and a number with no name. Across the tracks between 8 and 10. Making it ready, love me or die. And the heart and soul of blues between 10 and midnight. My sweet home, Chicago. On Moreton Bay's home of classic hits and blues, 101.5.
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2: Your afternoon weather update for Moreton Bay. Today, 24 to an overnight low tonight of 7. It will be sunny this afternoon with some light winds. Over the weekend, we're looking at pretty much the same, 24 to 7, mostly sunny with light winds. Keeping our community connected and informed on 101.5.
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Vanessa Williams with Save the Best for Last. 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

Call Change by Little River Band, a group formed down in Melbourne in 1975, going on to sell over 30 million records. 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Next up, we've got George Benson with Give Me the Night.

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1: Your afternoon weather update for Moreton Bay. Today, 24 to an overnight low tonight of 7. It will be sunny this afternoon with some light winds. Over the weekend, we're looking at pretty much the same, 24 to 7, mostly sunny with light winds. 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
2: Your afternoon weather update for Moreton Bay. Today, 24 to an overnight low tonight of 7. It will be sunny this afternoon with some light winds. Over the weekend, we're looking at pretty much the same, 24 to 7, mostly sunny with light winds. 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

Phil Collins' One More Night. 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This is 115. Next up is Christopher Cross.

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That was Van Morrison with Days Like This. You've been tuned into Easy Listening Afternoon. My name is Ben. Thank you for listening to 101.5. Now, we're going to have Prince take you through the drive.

0: Saturday nights are country on 101.5 with Urban Country between 6 and 8. 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And the best in bluegrass with Tony from 10. 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
4: Good afternoon, I'm Shannon Kirkwood. A prominent imam says an imam who made comments in response to the October 7 Hamas terror attack in Israel was cancelled. Australian National Imams Council President Sheikh Shadi al-Sulaiman is the first imam to appear at the Royal Commission on Anti-Semitism and Social Cohesion. Sheikh al-Sulaiman has been asked about an incident on October 8, 2023, when Sheikh Ibrahim Dadoon addressed a pro-Palestinian rally in Sydney's southwest. He told the crowd he was smiling and happy and was elated following the Hamas terror attack in Israel. He's told the hearing excluding anyone, even when they make serious mistakes, is unhelpful for the organisation and the community.
5: We've taken the proactive step to engage with him when this came to attention. We spoke to him. He was very cooperative. He knew that it was a mistake to use that language, inappropriate, and we asked him to clarify himself in the public, and he did so.
4: The hearing continues. Students have fled a school on the outskirts of Thailand's capital following a deadly shooting. It's understood at least two people have died and 15 have been injured. Police say the suspected shooter is dead. Organisers for the Melbourne Royal Show say they're monitoring the bird flu situation. The Royal Adelaide Show has announced today it's cancelled all bird shows and exhibitions amid a surge in H5 bird flu cases. New figures released today show there are now 155 confirmed or presumed positive detections

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Hey, happy Friday. You're here with Ayla on 101.5, keeping you company with Classic Hits this afternoon. Hope you've enjoyed your week so far. It's 3:09 p.m. Stay tuned to 101.5 for more coming up. Yeah, we've got everything you need if you're out on those busy routes, including those traffic reports coming up twice an hour. Drive safe and stay tuned to stay up to date. We're kicking it off with a bit of In Excess, and this is

The countdown is on. There's still time to put a last-minute submission on our Ultimate Music Competition on 101.5's Facebook page. Head to the theme post now, share, like and comment. We're drawing a winner to announce at 4:30 p.m. Be in it to win it here on 101.5. Here's a personal favourite. We love a bit of New Order, taking it into 1986.

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2: 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You're here with Ayla, and I want to make sure you're driving safe. Traffic is quick to get hairy on our Friday afternoons. Dawson Parade is parked up at the lights through Arana Hills. It's the typical lineup along Sandgate Road from Virginia to Deegan. Up on the Sunshine Coast, great job out there. There's the typical hold-ups along Nicklin Way from Minyama to Warana. And take care along Caboolture River Road through the roadworks. It's bumper to bumper from Caboolture to Morayfield. Drive safe through school zones, which are in operation until 4 p.m. That's your traffic here on 101.5.

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2: This is Ayla with the latest to keep you up to date on a 101.5. Take care of an accident on Gympie Arterial Road, Castledine, at the Linkfield Road Junction, causing heavy congestion on the surrounding routes. Consider an alternate. Up on the Sunshine Coast, the Sunshine Motorway is slow going through Mountain Creek. And for your local alert, the Bruce Highway is bumper to bumper from the Pine River Bridge to Caboolture. And Anzac Avenue is stop and go from Kippering to Rothwell. Drive safe, that's your traffic here on 101.5. Take care through those school zones, which are in operation until 4 p.m.

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Happy Friday. This is Ayla on a 101.5. It's 3:52 and we're headed into the top of the hour. We've got more great hits coming up for you. We heard they're from the Eurythmics and this is Dave Edmonds.

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5: For your weather update, it's clear skies for the rest of this evening and we're sitting on a 23 in the Moreton Bay area. We're cooling down to an overnight low of 9. Over the weekend, it's looking sunny. Tomorrow, there's a maximum 25, minimum 10. That's your weather here on 101.5, your home of updates and information.
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You're on 101.5, your home of classic hits, and you're here with Ayla driving you home on your Friday afternoon. Hope you're doing well out there on those busy roads. We've got more coming up for you in our second hour. Everything you need if you're out on those busy routes around Moreton Bay. It's looking hectic out there in the Friday peak traffic. So keep it here on 101.5 for the latest coming up for you and your fix of classic hits. We heard there from Brian Ferry, and this is Split Ends.

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The entries were through the roof, heaps of ones that we know and love, and fresh throwbacks new to the usual catalogue. So thank you for joining us on the journey for the ultimate playlist on the airwaves. The wait is over. Drum roll, please. It's time to announce the winner. We're sending out a huge congratulations to Cassie Hamlet. It's your lucky day. You've just scored $200 cash and you've got great taste in music. 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
2: For your traffic update, Gimpiatiora Road is the typical lineup from Castledine to the Pine River Bridge. The Bruce Highway is bumper to bumper from the Pine River Bridge to Caboolture. Take care of the stationary vehicle northbound Murrumba Downs. Up on the Sunshine Coast, it's a mixed bag along the Sunshine Motorway Mountain Creek. That's your current traffic here on 101.5. 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

We're headed into the top of the hour with more classic hits coming up for you. We heard there from Stevie Wonder, and I've got a bit of the Goo Goo Dolls headed into the 90s. 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
1: For your weather update, we're sitting on a 22 with clear skies for the rest of this evening, cooling down to an overnight low of 9. Over the weekend, it's looking sunny with a maximum 25, cooling down to a minimum of 10. That's your weather here on 101.5, your home of updates and information.
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This is Ayla on a 101.5, keeping you company with classic hits. We heard there from ABBA, and we're keeping it in the 70s with the Bee Gees. Stay tuned for more coming up for you. It's 5:04 p.m. We're kicking off our third and final hour. I hope you're having a happy Friday and that you're excited for the weekend coming up. I know I am, so stay tuned here on 101.5 and we'll round out the week for you. To all my commuters out there, great job. Keep an ear out for traffic reports, which are coming up for you twice an hour on everything happening in the busy Moreton Bay and surrounding area.

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2: Great job out there on those busy roads. To all my commuters, I hope you're driving safe. The Gateway Motorway is clogged, heading north from Boondall to the Pine River Bridge. Up in the Sunshine Coast, it's starting to clear up. It's a mixed bag, Sippy Downs Drive. And it's stop and go along Morayfield Road at the lights and roundabouts from Burpengary East to Morayfield. Drive safe, that's your current traffic here on 101.5.

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2: 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Did you know you share a birthday with Charlize Theron? 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
2: We've got your final traffic update here on 101.5's Drive Show. Be sure to take care of an accident on the Bruce Highway affecting southbound traffic, causing major delays. Consider an alternate route, Burpengary East. Linkfield Road is stop and go, Castledine to Brendale. And it's a mixed bag up on the Sunshine Coast. The Sunshine Motorway is patchy through Mountain Creek. It's a lineup along Snook Street along Kipper Ring. Drive safe, that's your traffic here on 101.5.
3: Rumors spreading around in that Texas town. About to check outside the games. And you know what I'm talking about. 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

And with that, we've reached the end of this afternoon's Drive Show. Thanks for tuning in with me here on 101.5. I'll catch you on Monday for your drive home with Classic Hits. It's 5:51 and we're headed into the top of the hour with Matt Taylor.

0: clear night tonight with temperatures dropping to a very chilly 3 to 10 overnight. Over the weekend, we're looking at a lovely sunny weekend with some light winds and temperatures ranging from 24 to 7, keeping our community connected and informed on 101.5.
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2: 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My name is Bruce. This is the program where we play the song that was in number one position on the Brisbane charts on this day throughout the years. We begin in 1965 and we go for 2 hours, so we normally end up around about the early to mid-90s. So to kick this off this evening, the song that was number one on the Brisbane music charts on this day in 1965 was from the Beatles. Of course it is, it's the 60s. The Beatles are always number one somewhere with Help, followed by 1966 with B.J. Thomas and Mama.

Beatles were on top of the charts again in 1967, this time with All You Need Is Love. In 68, Donna Partridge gave us Blue Eyes, followed by 1969 with Zager and Evans, and in the year 2525.

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Number one for a single week back in 1970. That was The Fifth Dimension and Puppet Man. In 71, Daddy Cool gave us Eagle Rock. And in 72, Donny Osmond and Puppy Love.

Heaven is my 1973 with Cole Joy and Heaven is My Woman's Love. And in 74, Barbra Streisand from the movie The Way We Were with the title song, of course, The Way We Were.

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From 1975, that was Sweet and Fox on the Run. In 76, Sherbet, How's That? Followed by 1977 with Bill Conti. Gonna Fly Now, the theme from the movie Rocky.

1978 with Boney M and the Rivers of Babylon. In 79, Racy, Some Girls, followed by 1980 with the Village People. Can't Stop the Music.

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My name is Bruce. This is a program where we play the song that was on top of the Brisbane charts on this day throughout the years. We began the top of last hour in 1965 with the Beatles. We're now up to 1981. That was Stars on 45 with Stars on 45. In 82, Charlene, last of her 4 weeks in top position, I've Never Been to Me, followed by 83 with Irene Cara from the movie of the same name, Flashdance. Thank you.

places as we'd like them to be. But you know what truth is? It's that little baby you're holding, and it's that man you fought with this morning, the same one you're going to make love with tonight.

That's Wham from 1984, and Jitterbug, or his proper name is Wake Me Up Before You Go-Go. And in 85, Madonna, Crazy For You.

0: 15.
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From 1986, Madonna with her second entry this week, and Papa Don't Preach. In 87, The Party Boys, He's Gonna Step on You Again. 88, John Farnham, Age of Reason, followed by 1989 with The New Kids on the Block. And you've got it, The Right Stuff.

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5: Hey, Luke Carroll here for RAD. 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

Can't touch this. From 1990, that was MC Hammer, and You Can't Touch This. Well, that just about brings an end to another edition of the Retro Chart Show here on 101.5 FM. This is a program where we play the song that was number one on the Brisbane charts on this day throughout the years. We began in 1965 with the Beatles and Help, and this evening we'll finish in 91 with Bryan Adams. Everything I do for you. That was the theme from the movie Robin Hood, Prince of Thieves. 92 with Richard Marx, Hazard, and last but not least, from 1993, UB40, I Can't Help Falling in Love. Well, have a great weekend. I'll be back next week for another edition of the Retro Chart Show. Bye for now.

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and summer rain? Good question. And I'll tell you, when we've heard them both, as we kick off the 80s, 90s and more, it's 101.5 Moreton Bay Simon Classic Hits. It's Dave here till 10 o'clock tonight. The

That got to number 23 here in Australia, number 11 in the UK back in 1984, Body Rock by Maria Vidal. And now we're going to play a song by Belinda Carlisle and Summer Rain. What links the two?

All right, that's Belinda Carlisle. We asked you what links Maria Vidal and Belinda Carlisle and Summer Rain. The answer is that Maria Vidal co-wrote that song Summer Rain and also appears as backing vocals on the song as well. So you've heard her twice in 5 minutes here on the 80s, 90s and more, home of facts and trivia questions and answers that you'll never be asked, so you never need to know the answer to. All right, it's 10 past 8, it's Friday night. Let's just play some great music now from the 80s, 90s and more for the next couple of hours here on 101.5. It's Dave here till 10 o'clock. Thanks for your company. This is Shanks and Bigfoot. That's right, that's what they're called. And this is Sweet Like Chocolate on 101.5.

That's Alex Party and Wrap Me Up. It's Saturday night, whatever the other one was called with different words. Now, who wants to hear a song that was offered to Donna Summer, Diana Ross, Cher, Barbara Streisand? They all declined it. Then they gave it to a group called Two Tons of Fun that renamed themselves the Weather Girls. And then, that was back in 1982. And then, in 2001, someone wanted a version of this re-recording for the film Bridget Jones' Diary. So I thought, let's get an ex-Spice Girl who's launching a solo career. It's Jerry Halliwell and it's Raining Men.

0: Gone to number four in Australia, number one in the UK back in 2001 for Jerry Halliwell, and it's Raining Men. We're back next with George Thorogood. He's Bad to the Bone next.
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George Thorogood. And Bad to the Bone here on the 80s, 90s and more. You know what that song reminds me of? I think it's the way he sings it. We're going to go to the more section now, back to the 70s, but Bachman Turner Overdrive. I think you know why I'm doing this. I'll tell you after.

We heard from George Thorogood and Bad to the Bone, and that was Backman Turner Overdrive. And you ain't seen nothing yet. It's a story behind that song, actually. It was written by Randy Backman. According to him, it was performed as a joke for his brother, who had a bit of a stutter. They only intended to record it once and send the only recording to Gary, but they sort of developed the song. They used to use it to prepare for gigs and stuff like that. People said, that's a great song. You should release it and record it and release it as a single. And he said, I'll do it, but I'll take the stutter out. Anyway, he did that. It didn't sound as good. So he went back to the original version with the stutter. Gary gave it his blessing, and the rest, as they say, is history. Here's a knack now and my Sharona.

0: Hello to Adam. He said, Dave, can you play Paul Hackhurst and N-N-N-19? I said, no.
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0: And I'm also not going to play Morris Minor and the MGs, whatever they were called, with Stutter Rap, that comedy song. I'm definitely not playing that. I am playing, though, Tears for Fears.

0: Inspired by the Beatles, of course, that's Tears of Fears and Sowing the Seeds of Love. We're back next with Genesis and Land of Confusion. That's apt.
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It's the 80s, 90s, more wrong into the second hour now. Dave here till 10 o'clock this Friday night, August the 7th, 2026. You know, if you're a long-time listener of the show, A, you'll think, as it's still on air, it's been a few years now. The answer is yeah, that's true. And to answer the question, I don't know either. Anyway, now it's Go West and We Close Our Eyes. It's 101.5, the 80s, 90s and more.

From the Moor section, 1978 for Earth, Wind and Fire and September, which reminds me of a great joke. Every time I play that, I think, oh, that's a great joke I heard on the radio over the ditch a few years ago. What is a tree's least favourite month? September. Terrible then and terrible now. But it's after 9 o'clock, so I'm allowed to do it, apparently. That's what it says here in the contract with the station. All right. I'll soon rip that up. Now, let's hear a song from the KLF featuring country legend Tammy Wynette. That's true. This is Justified and Ancient. It's also about an ice cream van.

1991, that got to number three here in Australia, got to number one in Austria, Canada, Denmark. Where else? New Zealand got to number one over there as well. Number five in Spain, number two in the UK, and number 11 on the US Billboard Hot 100 for the KLF.

0: Special Frognar remix of Hue and Cry and the Labour of Love. Stick around next, we've got a couple of one-hit wonders for you. Stan Ridgway and the Nick Straker Band next.
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1980, that was, you know, right at the start of the decades that we look at here on the 80s, 90s and more, the Nick Straker Band. Now, some of the members of that band were also in the group New Music, who recorded the song Living by Numbers and a couple of others as well. And that got to number 20 in the UK back in 1980. Now we're going to hear from Stan Ridgway and a song that got to number 4 in the UK in 1986 and number 76 here in Australia.

Stanridge right there, American singer-songwriter, although that song didn't actually chart at all in the US. And again, the good thing about the internet is it tells you lots of facts that you don't need to know about Stan Ridgway, such that he claims to have been a budding ventriloquist. He stole street signs when he was 12. And he got his parents to buy him a banjo when he was 14. Who knew? And more importantly, who cares?

0: Paul Simon, of course, and You Can Call Me Al. You can call me Al if you want. 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

0: Arctic Cardigans, and that's Love Fool. And this has been another instalment of the 80s, 90s and more. We're back to do it all again next week between 8 and 10 here on 101.5, Morning by Sam and Classic Hits. 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And you got Roscoe for your breakfast tomorrow morning between 6 and 9. I'm going to bed.
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0: Well, I'm not going to stay there all weekend. I've got to be enjoying her at 7 o'clock. All right, it's 101.5. That's been the 80s, 90s and more. See you next week. Have a great weekend and a great week, whatever you are doing. And enjoy the holiday next week, the public holiday, if you're not working. And depending on where you work, whichever day you get up, I don't know. Just watch out for the public holiday surcharges and the travel. In case there's a different timetable, I don't know. All right, this has been the 80s, 90s and more. I'm off now. I'll leave you tonight with ABC and First James Brown. Have a great weekend.

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5: Good evening, Moreton Bay. It's Friday night, as if you didn't know, and it's a long weekend, as if you didn't know. Ren with you on 1015. Welcome to Friday Rewinds with Ren. That's me tonight. A completely unnecessary musical showdown. Bands versus solo artists. No judges, no prizes, and crucially, I haven't bothered developing a scoring system either, so this should be professionally administered. Bands get first blood tonight. Aussie Crawl, here they are with Oh No, Not You Again on 1015.

Yeah, that was a wild card, wasn't it? Ferdy Higgins there with Key Largo. That whole song, basically a love letter to Hollywood. Bogart, Bacall, Key Largo, romance on a ridiculously cinematic scale. Imagine writing that for your partner today. Darling, we're like Bogart and Bacall. Really? You left a wet towel on the bed again. So that's one each for bands versus solo. And already I'm realising I probably should have invented some rules. Back to the bands and back to Australia. Joe Camilleri and the Black Sorrows next. 101.5.

0: 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And that baseball player in the first verse wasn't invented. 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It's really about the temptation to keep looking backwards at the person you once were. Although when Bruce Springsteen talks about his glory days, somebody really should point out that he spent most of the intervening 40 years selling out stadiums. Your current days aren't exactly crap, Bruce. 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

Of course, we all know that song from Stranger Things, don't we? But it was out a long time before that. She originally wanted to call that song A Deal With God. The idea was fascinating. If a man and a woman could swap places, each might finally understand what being the other person actually feels like. That could revolutionise human relationships. Or we'd all swap back 5 minutes later and just go, nope, you can have that back. Now, if we're talking relationships, perhaps we need a band whose interpersonal history requires diagrams, lawyers, and several bottles of wine. It's Fleetwood Mac. Big Love. 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

Courtney Love there with Hole and Malibu. And there's a sneaky bit of another band hiding inside that song. Billy Corgan from the Smashing Pumpkins shares the songwriting credits on it, which is why that album was so good. So Bands vs. Solo has now become bands featuring other bands. I knew we'd lose control of this eventually. Didn't expect it before halfway, though. Time for a solo artist to restore some order. Before Black Velvet became the song everybody associated with her, this was Alana Miles' first single, Love Is. It is what do you want it to be, I guess.

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about the police there with every little thing she does is magic. Sting actually writing that song, an early version of that song anyway, before the police had even released their first album. But eventually those three very different musicians turned it into something unmistakably theirs. And that's probably the strongest argument the bands have tonight. Sometimes it's the chemistry between people that create the thing. Unfortunately, our next bloke has found a loophole. Genesis, huge. Solo career, huge. So, Phil Collins, pick a bloody team, would ya? You can't hurry, love. Here it is on 101.5.

0: minute work there with Johnny B. Good, or B. Good Johnny. After Phil Collins, who apparently gets to represent both sides, I'm beginning to regret making this a competition. Hour one, bands versus solo artists. Who's winning? No bloody idea. But the music's good, which was secretly the entire point. I'm Ren. This is Friday Rewinds on 101.5, Songs You Forgot You Loved. Hour two is coming up next, so stick around. You're only halfway through, and there's plenty more on 101.5.
1: 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So next time you plan to have a few drinks at a gig, plan for a designated driver who won't drink. You'll make the road safer for everyone.
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0: All right, it's hour two. It's Friday Rewind with Ren on 101.5, Songs You Forgot That You Love. Tonight we're putting bands up against solo artists in a competition with no rules, no trophy, and after the Phil Collins incident last hour, serious concerns about eligibility. If you've just joined us, don't worry about the score. There isn't one. Hour two, and the solo artists get first swing. It's Kim Wilde with Kids in America. You're on 101.5.

in excess there. 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And what a bloody closer that became for them live. Simple idea, massive build. And by the end, you've basically got an entire crowd singing the chorus for Michael Hutchence. Bands make a fairly convincing opening argument for hour two, but the solo artists have somebody waiting who went almost completely to the other direction. Voice acoustic guitar and a song that sounded incredibly intimate while selling millions of records. Jewel, you were meant for me.

Cannibals there with Good Thing. Roland Gift has one of those voices you recognised almost before you recognised the song. And apparently the band name came from a 1960 film called All the Fine and the Young Cannibals, which is considerably classier than admitting three blokes were sitting around and somebody said, yeah, that'll do. We're staying with the bands. Coming Home to Australia

0: after that song, that opening still doesn't need much help from me. Out here, nothing changes. Some songs, they're here to entertain you. Some songs actually have something to say. 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
0: Back with Friday Rewind. And after getting serious for a moment, I think Australia owes us something slightly less complicated, don't you? Unfortunately, I've chosen a song about relationships. So much for that. Mental as anything, and possibly one of their greatest questions ever put into a song title. If you leave me, can I come too? This song's been in my head for about a week now, and I can't get it out, so I'm going to play it to you so you can have it in your head for a while. Enjoy it. 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

The wonderful Melissa Etheridge there with similar features. Her voice never exactly knocked politely before entering a song. Even on her debut album, she sounded like she'd already lived through three divorces, a bar fight, and somebody stealing her ute. And I mean that entirely as a compliment. Solo artists have made their case. Back to a band now, and one that was never particularly interested in keeping its opinions to itself, that's for sure. He's Peter Garrett and Midnight Oil, Blue Sky, Mine.

0: Mike Oldfield there with Moonlight Shadow. And although it's his name on the record, that's Scottish singer Maggie Riley doing the vocal, which makes Mike's entry for the solo slightly suspicious. Apparently tonight everybody's cheating. Oldfield has also said the song wasn't deliberately written about John Lennon's murder, despite the similarities people have heard in the lyrics. He'd been in New York around the time Lennon was killed, so he acknowledged that it may have found its way in there subconsciously. Anyway, Friday Rewinds, Ren, with you on 101.5. One more run to go. 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
0: Back on Friday Rewinds with Ren. Bands versus solo artists, final round, and I'm fairly confident we've proved absolutely nothing. Excellent. Let's make it worse. Australian band 1982, and one of those guitar sounds that needs about 2 seconds before you know exactly who they are. It is The Church with Almost With You.

Cyndi Lauper there with Time After Time. And here's something I love about that song. The title came from Cyndi spotting the 1979 Malcolm McDowell film Time After Time in a TV guide while she and Rob Hyman were writing. Sometimes songwriting is apparently profound, emotional, inspirational. Sometimes it's just, oi, that's a good title. And somehow they turned it into one of the great love songs of the 80s. Our bands have a shot left with Mark Knopfler bringing Shakespeare into rock and roll without making everybody run for the exits. It's Dire Straits, Romeo and Juliet.

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0: and that there might be the perfect way to finish tonight. Mark Knopfler giving us some doomed romance, Shakespeare heartbreak, and a beautifully fingerpicked guitar. So after 2 hours of bands versus solo artists, who's better? 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And occasionally Phil Collins turns up and completely ruins the experiment. That's me done. I'm Ren. Thanks for spending your Friday night with me. It's a long weekend, so please be safe out there. It's been a Friday Rewind on 101.5, songs that you forgot you loved. Have a bloody good weekend.
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0: 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What a lady, what a night. Rockabilly nights between 8 and 10. Everybody in old sailboat was dancing to the daylight rock. Then it's Raised on Rock with Mark between 10 and midnight.
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1: 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Thanks for your company this Saturday morning, the 8th of August, and happy birthday to any Leo Lions out there. If that's you, we're in great company here on 101.5 FM.

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1: 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Out on the roads, it's a clear run on the M1 with light to moderate traffic in and around town. Heads up for Kilcoy, Woodford, Caboolture commuters. This Monday, there will be no public transport services Kilcoy to Morayfield due to the Ecker Show public holiday. Please seek alternative travel, then back to normal Tuesday. 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

Well, we've been hooking in on the Brekkie Show and getting into some classic hits with Roscoe. We just heard from the Eurogliders out of 1985 and Don Henley before that. A dash of Oz style on the way after this 90s classic. 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
1: All buses and trains are on queue with no incidents or accidents. For all your flight departure and arrival information, you can click the link right here at 1015fm.com.au. Out on the roads, it's a clear run on the M1 and light to moderate traffic in and around town. A heads up for Kilcoy, Woodford, Caboolture commuters. This Monday, there will be no public transport service between Kilcoy to Morayfield due to the Ecker Show public holidays. Please seek alternative travel and back to normal Tuesday. 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

0: Thursday night is Blues Night on 101.5 with King Street Blues between 6 and 8. Got a head full of thought rhymes and a number with no name. Across the tracks between 8 and 10. Making it ready, love me or die. And the heart and soul of blues between 10 and midnight. My sweet home, Chicago. 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
2: Your morning weather update for Moreton Bay. Today, 25 to 8, sunny with light winds. Tomorrow, 24 to 12, mostly sunny with light winds. And on Monday, 24 to 7, partly cloudy with a shower or two and some brisk winds. 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
1: Good morning. Roscoe's got the mixed grill thing happening for you this morning on Saturday breakfast. Cheers, it's great to be with you. And it's a feast of classic hits coming your way, including Loverboy, Iggy Pop, Good Charlotte with Boys and Girls, Boom Crash Opera, a dash of Oz from Noiseworks in there as well, along with Stevie Nicks, Eric Carmen with Those Hungry Eyes from 87, Underworld, Def Leppard and Glenn Frey. You've got it. It's your home of classic hits with Procol Harum at 101.5.

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1: Yes, all buses and trains are still on queue with no incidents or accidents. 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It's a clear run on the M1 with light to moderate traffic in and around town. And heads up for Kilcoy, Woodford, Caboolture commuters. 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Please seek alternative travel, then back to normal on Tuesday. We'll do it again in 30 from now, so stay safe and stay on it with Tears for Fears at 101.5 FM.

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Yes, tick tock, tick tock. It's just gone 7:30 at a little under 10 degrees. Well, it's got colder. On your home of classic hits, that was Oasis. Boom Crash Opera before that. Up next, we'll keep the beat going with Aussie band Noiseworks, followed by Stevie Nicks with classic hits 101.5.

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1: 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It's a clear run on the M1 with light to moderate traffic in and around town. Heads up for Kilcoy, Woodford, Caboolture commuters. This Monday, there will be no public transport services Kilcoy to Moray Field due to the Echo Show public holiday. Please seek alternative travel, then back to normal on Tuesday. 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

Oh yeah, for the lovers of the Def Leppard. And take us up to the top of the clock now for our 8 a.m. weather update with Nikki. It's Glenn Frey. The heat is on. And when the heat's on you, you can catch Nikki every Monday morning, Monday to Friday, 6 till 9, helping you off to a flying start with the Bigger Brighter Brekkie Show right here on 101.5 FM.

0: with Rocket from 6 to 8 with D'Amica and Steve. Eclectic Avenue with Robin Fiona from 8 till 10. Then it's Eclectic Long Play from 10 till midnight. Yeah! 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
2: Your morning weather update for Moreton Bay. Today, 25 to 8, sunny with light winds. Tomorrow, 24 to 12, mostly sunny with light winds. And on Monday, 24 to 7, partly cloudy with a shower or two and some brisk winds. 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
1: Good morning. As we head towards our next look at the traffic on Saturday breakfast, we're going to hear from Aussie Crawl. Wawani and Maybe Dolls with Nervous Kid is coming your way straight after this classic hit from Bread. It's the Guitar Man on Moreton Bay's very own. You're on it. It's 101.5.

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1: Get a nice time out there on the roads this Saturday morning with all buses and trains on queue. There's no incidents or accidents out on the roads and a clear run up and down the M1. It's moderate traffic in and around town with a few slow spots around Beerbohm Road, Caboolture, Hummerstone Road, Elimba, Robbie Island Road westbound at the M1, and once past the Dave Masters Memorial Bridge exit there, Deception Bay Road's a clear run out through Rothwell and down to Kippering. We'll do it again in 30 from now on your information station 101.5 FM.

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Woohoo! Can you believe that day outside? What a cracker of a day. And we're already in the last half hour on Saturday breakfast. And when you've got things to do, people to see and places to go, you need to be on your toes. So it's Classic Hits with Roscoe for a little while longer as we head towards the news and weather at 9. Then Vicky will keep your day on the hop with Saturday FM. Good morning, it's Aretha Franklin and George Michael together on 101.5.

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1: Yeah, happy days. All buses and trains are on queue this morning with no incidents and accidents out on the roads. It's a clear run on the M1 and moderate traffic in and around town. There are a few slow spots on Station Road, Burpengary Central, Morayfield Road through Caboolture South and then down at Caboolture Road through the Graham Road at Morayfield. So all in all, it's good in the hood on your sunshiny Saturday morning. 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What a purr.

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And it's time to rock and roll for me. It's been a blast. So have a great day. Cheery, bye.

0: Good morning. You're on 101.5 and I'm Vicky. It's a wonderful Saturday morning, the 8th of August. And what are you doing today? I hope you're doing something really, really fun. We've got the Kilcoy markets on today. So if you're out that way, remember the Kilcoy Yowie Country Markets are on in Yowie Park in Kilcoy. We've just heard from the church and we've got the wonderful Cash Backman. Talking about my girl, Bill.
1: Bill walked me to my door last night and he said, before I go, there's something about our love affair that I have a right to know. I said, let's not stand out here like

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I said, who we love and why we love, it's hard to understand. So let's just sit here on the couch and face this.

You know what she said. She doesn't want to see your face, and she wishes you were dead. Now I know we both love her, and I guess we always will. But you're gonna have to find another, 'cause she

Oh, Elton John. Well, what is on? Guess where I'm going tonight? I'm going to Yothu Yindi at QPAC. So Yothu Yindi are celebrating 40 years at the QPAC Concert Hall tonight at 7:30. You can jump on their website for tickets and more details. I'm going to be there singing those songs out loud. Gladiator in Concert, the film score performance at the Brisbane Convention and Exhibition Centre, is on tonight as well. So that's the Brisbane Convention and Exhibition Centre there at South Bank as well at 7:30. And Paw Patrol Live, Race to the Rescue, family stage show at the Brisbane Entertainment Centre today as well from 10 a.m. So jump on their website. That's the Brisbane Entertainment Centre out there near Boondall. For Paw Patrol, so family entertainment out there. Romeo and Juliet, the theatrical performance is at the Lyric Theatre from the 15th of August, so next weekend, to the 22nd of August, 7:30 p.m. So nighttime performances, Romeo and Juliet. All that will be lovely to see. And then there's Rock Aria, the ELO experience, on Friday the 14th of August at the Tivoli Theatre and the Best of the Bee Gees. So there's Rock Aria, which is the ELO experience. It's at the Tivoli Theatre and it's got the Best of the Bee Gees as well. And that's Saturday the 22nd of August. So we've got lots of things coming up for us, for our entertainment, for us to do. So get on out there and see some of these fantastic things that 101.5 are bringing you. Here's Pussyfoot. We'll see you at Yothu Yindi tonight.

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got a great beat, hasn't it? Blondie, Heart of Glass on 101.5. This is the Motels. Suddenly last summer.

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Well, today, if you want to go out for a morning tea, there's our volunteer morning tea on at 10 o'clock at the Riverside Cottage for the U3A. So if you fancy giving back to the community, Caboolture U3A is on the lookout for volunteers and tutors. Drop by their volunteer morning tea this morning at 10 a.m. at their Riverside Cottage. That's just off of King Street, behind the ambulance in Upper King Street. You can meet the team and hear how you can help the U3A. That's the University of the Third Age. So for older people who want to keep their mind active, everybody is welcome. 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And there's lots of podcasts on 1015. 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Lorna Golombek, holistic physiotherapist and health and wellness coach at Seed Physiotherapy, says lasting motivation starts with one simple question: not more willpower. 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Shall we hear some more music? This is Belinda Carlisle, In Too Deep.

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the Pointer Sisters. There's so much on today. Remember, the morning tea for the U3A is on at the Riverside Cottage there behind the Fire Brigade ambulance there at Upper King Street. That starts at 10 o'clock. The University of Third Age are looking for volunteers, and that's their morning tea. We've got the Kilcoy Yowie Markets on at Kilcoy Yowie Park until midday. Yothu Yindi is on tonight, celebrating 40 years of their legacy. It's on at the QPAC Concert Hall. There's Gladiator in Concert, which is a film score at the Brisbane Convention and Exhibition Centre, and that's tonight as well as at 7:30. There's Paw Patrol Live Race to the Rescue, a family stage show on at the Brisbane Entertainment Centre, and that's today from 10 a.m. So for the kids, Paw Patrol. So lots to do today and other days as well. If you want more information, jump on their websites for all the details on all of those things. But I'm going to Yothu Yindi tonight. So if you are there, mention 101.5 and I might see you there. This is Joan Baez, The Night They Drove Old Dixie Down.

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On 101.5. Well, Night Feast at the Brisbane Powerhouse is on from tonight until the 24th of August, featuring food stalls from top local chefs. 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And you can try lots and lots of different foods there at Night Feast. 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